of measureless qualities. 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What is right and what is wrong? In an ocean of joy. 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
1: oh God.
0: Cameras point and shoot. Ask me what's my best side, I stand back and point at you, you, you. The one that I argue with, feel like I need a new girl to be bothered with. 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

It's like 10,000 spoons when all you need is a knife. It's meeting the man of my dreams and then meeting his beautiful wife. And isn't it ironic? 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
1: Okay. 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
2: 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They don't mind it.
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Babe, I took my whole world, I put it in your hands, really trying hard, but I don't understand.

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One voice. 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Radio begins with us.